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1: 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About to buy me some studio time, make me a song.
2: What?
1: Yeah.
2: For real?
1: I'm about to go big.
2: You can't spit.
1: For real? I got bars, fool.
2: Man, you need a hard video.
1: If I do the video, you got to direct it. We got the vision.
2: Don't gas me up.
1: You're gonna be bigger than Lil X. You see how his videos be popping, nigga.

0: That was good. That was good. Good. I just need one more. No, I need one more. One more. Trust me. Please. One more. I swear. Just one more.
1: X. You always say X. Exactly.
2: I think we need to change the lens.
0: Yeah, change it up.
2: We need a 35 mil.
3: 35 mil, please.
4: What do you want to do?
0: Give it
4: again?
0: Yeah, one more time.
4: You're the boss. You're the boss.
3: All right, guys, last looks, we're going again.
5: Roll camera. Playback.

0: John, what brings you in today?
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0: How does that make you feel?

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Now it's all money. I used to have friends, used to have a bitch, used to have a clique, now it's all about the money. Now it's all about the money. 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
2: What?
0: 30 on my waist.
2: What?
0: 30 to your face.
2: Yeah.
0: 60 to your face.
2: Yeah.
0: 90 to your face.
2: Yeah.
0: That's a closed case.
2: Yeah.
0: You

0: This Glock, it came with extensions and attachments that's too risky. 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
1: His shit was full, we left it empty.
0: My power was something like 50. 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
1: Bite, bite.
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0: I up it, then my he go off?
1: Bang.
0: I heard he do that sneaky talk.
1: Huh?
0: Hey.
1: Huh?
0: I heard he was a sneaky dog.
1: You are?
0: I up his fucking four,
1: click,
0: then I
1: clack,
0: sneak it, dog.
1: Die.
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1: Huh?
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3: Took a little baby cello.
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0: in the house for the 94 shot. 94. 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Shit. 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Lil Hawk and Bird.
1: Yeah, they got the back.
0: The foe. You know what I'm saying?
1: Yeah, I hate it.
0: One more brother on the run. I just can't handle this. Born in the land of the scandalous. 13 years of age at the time. Moms ain't kicking in, I got to get mine. I load up my strap, map out my plan. Choose my victim, then watch me stick up. One more point, they got scored for the hood. Up to no damn good, understood. 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Loads up the cake, break out the back door. You know the routine, so homeboy, here we go. Same back channel, just keep your hands up on the dash and gives up the cash. One times is making a move on my

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Trying to show stop on the sales. Full fake raids, but I still get paid. 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

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And that's how it's going down, you know what I'm saying? Yeah, coming down from the real Compton, yeah, G. Y'all real. MCA, DJ Slip, Boom Bam, the Chick, Lil Hawk and Burr, and the fuck.

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0: shot, man. 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
1: Yo, well, Nokio and Jazz is on the Baltimore bus with Reggie Ray. 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
0: Yeah, man, I'm not even thinking about it because we're just sitting there and I'm just. 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
2: What's this?
3: This thing right here. 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
1: Switch that stick to the fifth car, I'm trying to

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Like Trap Giddy in my tracksuit in my Air Force Ones or Huaraches. Yeah, I'm trying to buy mum's a Rari, trying to say look as a car key. 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

0: 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Who would that be?
1: Moneybagg Yo. 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
0: that real, bro.
1: Because dude would keep me at 1,000. You know what I'm saying? He allowed me to his platform out of generosity, though. Like, out of us being homeboy proud to me getting out of jail when he seen that I was on Music Time and I was really ready to rap and ready to, he brought me to his platform.
0: And you feel like I jumped the gun. I should have understood where the nigga came from.
1: I couldn't. I was too young. I hadn't been through
0: it. But you saying now, you now I understand. Like, I should have understood that then.
1: No.

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1: Fake.
0: Hey! 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
2: Fuck all that other stuff.
0: Huh?
2: Straight in.
3: Hot Boy produced it.

0: have a 211 robbery in progress off 4th and Madison. Detective Skies, are you in the area and available for pursuit?
1: That's a negative. I'm on my break.
2: Cash Money Ace.
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1: All right, ladies and gentlemen.
2: Only
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0: I need y'all to shake y'all ass.
5: This is your captain speaking. 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
1: I need you to watch the shot for me. 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
2: You straight though?
1: Yeah, I'm good, bro. Hey, listen. 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I need you, bro.
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1: For
2: I'm
1: sure.
2: Gonna chill right
1: quick. Love you, nigga.
2: Love you too, baby. Catch all right,
1: for sure.
2: Y'all still doing that shit? Yeah, I heard y'all spot got canceled. Well, check it out. I'm finna have a little shindig in the hood. I'm finna fuck around, you know. You need a slot over here. 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

0: okay? 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
1: Damn. GMTO Radio, the Get Money Takeover. My girl Joy is in the building. What up, Joy?
2: What's up, Greg? You know what I mean? It's the Joy. We got a special guest in the building. None other than Busy Banks. Busy, what's good?
3: I was

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1: Bro, who's this?
2: The Deuce.
1: Who? 2 Chainz, fool.
0: Ha, Chainz, what's up, fool?
1: I'm down here, young ho.
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1: Pull up.
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0: All the boys and girls, I got some true stories to tell. You're back outside, but they still lie. 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
1: Take off the foo-foo, take off the cloud chase, take off the Wi-Fi. Take off the money phone, take off the car loan, take off the flex and the white loss. Take off the weird ass jewelry, I'ma take 10 steps, then I'm taking off top off. Take off from fabricated dreams and the microwave memes, it's a real world outside. Take off your idols, take off the runway, take off the Cairo. Take off the Sandro, pay 5 days stay, take off for the meal, hella follow. Take off the far flat, take off perception, take off the cop with the iPad. Take off the allure, take off the unsure, take off decisions I lack. 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Take off the gossip, take off the new logic, that if I'm rich, I'm real. Take off the should know, take off the doge.

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2: Can y'all hear me out there?
1: Shit, I don't know.

2 years ago, man. 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I didn't want to come back home to Hawaii. Failure. Years were going by and phone calls like, yo, what's going on? You know, you left 3 years ago, you left 4 years ago. And then everyone's tone started changing. I was like, all right, well, maybe you should come back. Maybe you should come back and, you know, do what you were doing. Because we know that you're up there struggling. And I just felt like I couldn't come back yet. This is how I wanted to come back. I wanted to come back like this.

had a show here about a year ago, and it was about a 1,000-seater venue, and that's when Nothing on You and Billionaire just came out, and I came out here to do a concert, and it was sold out, man. It was packed, wall to wall, and you know, they got love, man. Hawaii, this place is the best. The place we're playing is called the Blaisdell Arena, and it seats about 10,000 people. Explain what's going on for you people that just don't know. Check it out. They call me and they're like, yo, can you do a concert in Hawaii? I was like, you know, I'll come home, see some family and stuff. Where do you want me to play? They said the Blaisdell Arena. I was like, oh, that's a little too big. I don't know if I can handle all that. But it sold out, Cam. Sold out. Right there, put music like where I'm... can you, like, put music where I'm thinking? Like, it sold out. Yo, we got...

0: soon tomorrow is about to be real crazy. 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Where's your kitty, kitty cat? There's a kitty, kitty cat.
1: Is this yours?
2: Damn straight, it's mine. Check it out.
1: Is your whip?
2: This was the whip in high school. My mom never sold it, nothing. So I came back to it. So why rent a car when you got one?
3: Now greetings to the world.
4: All of you.
3: Why is it the one called Bruno Mars alongside Gang to the Zilla?
4: You know me?
2: All right, guys, we're headed to Waikiki. This is where I used to work my whole life before I moved up to California. Right there. That's where I performed like when I was in high school. After the Elvis stuff was done, I would open up for a magic show. It's called The Magic of Polynesia. And it's like David Copperfield meets Hula. And I would just open the show and I would sing about 10 songs every night just to kind of warm the crowd up. And I was that guy, like, hey, hey, hey, we're gonna have a good show tonight. Make some noise. What? Say aloha. All right. I hate my life.
5: I hope I'm not 20 years.
6: Phil, wait, don't you have a similar...
7: I do have a bit of a similar background, folks. I don't know if you guys knew this, but I spent a good portion of my life working at Disney World.
2: Straight
7: doing the
2: up.
7: Same lean in and lean back out.
2: But it's, you really got to master the lean in when you're talking to the crowd. Phil's pretty good at it. I'm not going to lie.
7: Yeah. I guess I can give him a quick example.
2: Do it for him.
7: This is what I used to say. Hello, Animal Kingdom. Oh, come on now. I didn't hear you. I said, hello, Animal Kingdom.
2: And then every night you go backstage and you have a single tear.
7: Single tear with mascara in it. Why are you crying black tears? I don't know.
2: No. That's where I used to live.
8: Now he owns the building. It's crazy.

0: know what? I want to dedicate this song to you guys. This song is called Count On Me.
1: If you ever find yourself stuck in the middle of...
2: All right, so check it out. Yesterday we went to the mall and we went a little crazy. And we got these shirts. Guys, huddle around. Huddle around. We're in Hawaii. If you're ever going to play a show rocking Aloha shirts, it's got to be in Hawaii, right? Or Delaware.
3: It's got to be
4: Delaware.
5: Sometimes Vermont, but
4: Delaware
5: mainly
4: first. Hawaii.
2: Or Maine.
4: Vermont. New Hampshire.
2: So this is what you're going to get. This is the Aloha, Doo-Wops, and Hooligans. The Hawaiian Hooligans. Everyone do this.

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I think the best part of our show is that you can tell that we're all friends up there. And you go in thinking like, okay, I'm gonna go see this guy sing these love songs. But then you kind of get a treat, you know. You get one of my best friends, Philip Lawrence, and me and him are just having the time of our life. You got my brother on drums, and I think that's where the magic happens, is when you see the interaction between the band and these, wow, look at these guys having a blast. You know, I think that's where you always win, because I think if you're having fun up there and it's a genuine fun, it's not a, you know, that's the difference. You know, we go up there and genuinely have the time of our life. And I think that's what makes the audience just want to get involved, you know.

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0: Lord, everybody.
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0: Hallelujah.
1: Give it to him.
0: Well, why don't we give the Lord some praise? Come on, let's give God some praise. Come on, is there anybody out there who want to give God some praise? Oh, come on and magnify him right now. 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How many know the Lord has stood by your side? Oh, why don't you just give him some praise just for a few seconds? Hallelujah. 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
1: Greetings, Hellcats and Mops. I'm your pilot, Canumus 420. You are now on board the Dog Speeder Express, your ride to future Los Angeles. 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

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The devil really had me. But God's mercy kept me. 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
1: He saw the best.
0: I can't get no help up in here, because there are some folk in here that people have wrote you off, said you would never amount to anything, said that you would never end up being anywhere. But my

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Radio City Music Hall, Hezekiah Walker and the Love Fellowship Choir. 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

0: 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Will you serve him?
1: Yes.
0: No matter how hard it gets, will you yes. serve him? 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

0: 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God is going to show up.
1: God is going to show up.
0: He's standing right by.
1: He is standing by.
0: We want to say that one more time for somebody who may be discouraged. Don't be discouraged.

0: 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Otherwise, Leela. Your class.
1: Yeah, man.
0: You just have to move aside for the protection. Not just you and Alicia. All of them singers. All of them artists.

Vibes Lives has something very special for you right after church, gospel brunch and sunshine. 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

Ayy, fuck that bitch, now that bitch don't even matter. Pull out that smoke, make no shit, he need pampers. Fuck nigga talking that shit till he see me. I pull up with pistol on me like